0: music. 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
1: 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Your city, your sound. 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
2: Yes, yes, Phonix.
1: We morgen.
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1: Delisa featuring FJ. 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
0: Funix.

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Ice in the VVs, now she down to get treachy. I got all this water on me.

Your reputation, reputation, reputation. Yo, I lost my reputation, and at the same time found my inspiration in the silence of the basement.

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